0: from the album The Rough Guide to Bollywood Gold. 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

You just heard Lalgudi G.J.R. Krishnan and Lalgudi J. Vijaya Lakshmi performing Bhajan from the album Bow to the Violins.

0: From the album Joplin's Disciple, that was Bryn Campbell performing the track Essay in Ragtime.
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dark, you can sometimes hear your own heartbeat or the heart of the one next to you. And the house settles down after holding itself up all day. Shoulders slump, gives a big sigh. You hear no one's footfall in the hall. Drip in the kitchen sink keeps marking time. June bug on the window screen can't get in, but it keeps on trying. One way or another, we're all in the dark. Fireflies and sparks and lightning and stars. Campfires, moon, headlights on cars, the northern lights and the milk.

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0: That was Rao Ningxin, Luo Dejai, and Lu Lian with A Jade Chain from their album Chinese Han.
1: I was floating above my bed like a body in a river in a car. And the only sound my head was a dying cricket in a jar. And I saw little beams of light come into the bedroom from underneath the door. My sheets.

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0: from the album New Impossibilities. That was Arabian Waltz, composed by Rabi Abu Khalil, and performed here by Yo-Yo Ma and the Silk Road Ensemble.
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1: You just heard Hossein's songs performed by Domingo Hernandez off the compilation Matanzas Cuba, circa 1957, Afro-Cuban sacred music from the countryside.

0: That was Der Brudzanatz by the Balkan Playboys off their album Balkanians.
1: There is another old recording we had called Hannah, Won't You Open That Door? He was out there working hard even in the rainy, drizzly weather, and it was colder, almost down to freezing, and he comes home and she won't let him in, and he's about froze, and he can smell something good a-cooking, and he wants something to eat, and the song will tell you the rest of it.

That was Fred Frith with Jigsaw Coda from the album Technology of Tears.

0: I guess I called AA because alcohol didn't work anymore. 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
1: Sing along with us. It's okay. We need your help on that. And if you're in your car and you're driving, like I tell everybody when we're on these radio shows, pat your foot on the dash and join on in with us. And remember, you know, anybody can play music. And anybody can be a scientist. Anybody can be a scientist. And, you know, a man, a woman, a boy, a girl, anybody can be a scientist. And, you know, it's just common sense. That's all science is common sense. And the same thing goes with love. Love is all common sense. If you got problems with your love life, you're not using common sense. You got anything to say, Red?
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전달이 되는 것 중에 하나 있습니다.

Done, and he's done, and he's done, and he's done, and he's done, and he's done, and he's done, and he's done, and he's done, and he's done, and he's done, and he's done, and he's done, and he's done, and he's done, and he's done, and he's done, and he's done, and he's done, and he's done, and he's done, and he's done, and he's done, and he's done, and he's done, and he's done, and he's done, and he's done, and he's done, and he's done, and he's done, and he's done, and he's done, and he's done, and he's done, and he's done, and he's done, and he's done, and he's done, and he's done, and he's done, and he's done, and he's done, and he's done, and he's done, and he's done, and he's done, and he's done, and he's done, and he's done, and he's done, and he's done, and he's done, and he's done, and he's done, and he's done, and he's done, and he's done, and he's done, and he's done, and he's done, and he's done, and he's done, and he's done, and he's done, and he's done, and he's done, and he's done, and he's done, and he's done, and he's done, and he's done, and he's done, and he's done, and he's done, and he's done,

I'm going to get it.

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You just heard the classical piece Der Tag wird kühl, meaning The Days Grows Cold, by Alexander Zemlinsky off his album Songs by Zemlinsky.

That was Esther Budiarcho on the piano performing Adolf Henselt's Deux Etudes Characteristiques, Opus 2, Number 10 in E minor, off of Henselt's piano work.

That was cellist Daniil Safran performing Bach's Suite for Solo Cello No. 2 in D minor, BWV 1008, 5 Minuetto 1 and 2.

The piece you just heard was entitled Con Buranimo. It was composed by Christopher Roberts off the album Trios for Deep Voices. It was performed by Roberts, Mark Morton, and James Bergman on double bass.

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0: Off the album Piano Music for Four Hands, that was Avinci Kissin and James Levin performing Franz Schubert's Allegro Vivace movement from the Grand Duo in his Sonata in C for Piano Four Hands.
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You just heard the Antistrophe 2 from Olivier Messiaen's Chronochromie for Full Orchestra that was performed by the Bavarian Radio Symphony Orchestra under the direction of Karl Anton Rickenbacher.

From Frederic Chopin Piano Works, that was Introduction and Variation on a German National Air, Der Schweizerbub, in E, performed by Thomas Vacherie.

0: I guess I called AA because alcohol didn't work anymore. 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
1: Good day, everyone, and welcome aboard Island Flyover. On today's flight, we will be taking you over our exclusive archipelago, full of beautiful views, scenic excursions, and so much more. During this flight, we will be playing the purest relaxing dance music through the sounds of atmospheric R&B, international pop, and lo-fi beats. 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

guns with a modified and fancy water pistol, all in the name of health. As always, this year, celebrity judges are only of the most incredible persuasion. Charles Bronson's angry and gay, only daughter Ice Cube, back from when he was hot.

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1: We, the people of Ardentia, we have suffered since you blasted our kingdom. 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
0: Prince Thun, we prize nothing more highly. And tell us, how great is this loyalty to your emperor?
1: Without measure.
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1: 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Yeah, you?
0: No, I know it's down the time.
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0: I had this illness that really made me powerless over alcohol, and that insisted that I got drunk. 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

first guitar I ever heard when I was a child was the Hawaiian guitar, an electric Hawaiian guitar. Wonderful sound, romantic, huh? Played by my uncle, who used to make the pickups for electric guitars. This was many years ago, and he was the first person to make pickups for electric guitars in Sheffield. Uncle George. I've always had great affection for the name George. My father was called George. He hated the guitar. I had 7 or 8 uncles called George. And then there was Auntie George. I once saw a movie in which all the main characters were called George. Well, the 3 main characters, which was interesting because they were all in the same family. There was the father, he was called George. The mother was called George. And the child, a daughter, was called George. The film, sad to say, was not called George. I don't remember what it was called, but had it been called George, I would have remembered it. Ray Milland, I remember, played the lead part. Should have been George Brent or George Raft or George Saunders, perhaps. One of my very favourite musicians is called George. George Lewis. I like him. I admire him for many things, but it does him no harm at all in my eyes that he's called George. Yeah. When my partner and I first got together, I tried to persuade her to change her name to George. I said, "You've got used to the name Karen, but when we've used George for a while, you like it." She didn't want to know. And when we were first making love, I would sometimes, in passion, cry out, "George!" It caused a certain amount of difficulty. Even when I changed it to Georgette, she wasn't happy with it. So we dropped it. But now sometimes I think, we were talking about the guitar. My guitars are all called George. Oh yes, no problem for them being called George. They don't give me any kind of argument at all.

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2: I hope y'all enjoying my type of playing. 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And that's the blues. 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
0: 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Weird. It appears that he may be moving a little bit this way. It's brighter than it has been. We're picking up heat reflection off the trees. Looking directly overhead, one can see an opening in the trees plus some partially broken pine branches on the ground underneath. 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

0: straight ahead in between the trees. There it is again. Watch. Straight ahead off my flashlight there, sir. Watch. There it is. Right, I missed position here. 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There it is again. Watch. 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There it is.
1: Hey, I see it too.

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0: from the album Ready, Get, Go. That was the Dot Wiggin Band with Boo Hoo.
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0: went and fisted him a few times, but he thought he'd gone to some rock. Shut up, chicken, and started to creep. Go on, me and you bastard cowards. I don't want to live anyway, not in a stinking world like this one.
1: I don't have money.

There's no world for any old man any longer, and that means that I'm not one bit scared of you, my boyos, because I'm too drunk to feel the pain if you hit me. If you kill me, I'll be glad to be dead. The smack and then grinned, and he said, what sort of a world is it all? Men on the moon and men spinning around the earth like it might be minkies round a lamp. And there's not no intention to take your earthly law nor order, not no more. Though you're worse, you may do your filthy, cowardly, hooligan.

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Sometimes gangs of gangs are also made.

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Thank you. Yeah. Thank you very much. I'm gonna slow it down a little bit here. Don't

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1: How often can you say you're able to hear Zambian psychedelic rock on Atlanta radio? 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

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The poorest communities in the U.S. and around the world are suffering the most. Oxfam believes we can put systems in place to protect health and livelihoods in the future if we work together with dignity and compassion. Learn how you can

bubble gum in its hair and the hope of the future with a frog in its pocket. When you're busy, the boy is an inconsiderate, bothersome, intruding jangle of noise. 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

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I never told you I gotta write it down. I'm kinda losing my sense of heaven now. 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